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0: It's a Monday night, Memorial Day weekend coming to a close. I hope that you had a wonderful weekend. I hope that you had time with family and friends, and I hope you didn't eat too much. Thank you for being with me tonight as you pack up and drive home, probably. I'm going to be here with you all night long. 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
1: My boyfriend recently moved, and we're having such a hard time of everything. 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

0: Hi, good evening. Who is this?
1: This is Brandon.
0: Brandon, what can I do for you?
1: Well, Delilah, I was just calling to tell you about a girl. Her name's Kimberly.
0: And girlfriend, fiance, wife, significant other, what?
1: I would say girlfriend, yeah.
0: And what do you want to tell me about Kimberly, your girlfriend?
1: I just wanted to tell you that I'm, like, so amazed that I found this girl that's like this because she's amazing. Like, I'm kind of a difficult person to get along with.
0: Why?
1: I work a lot of times. It just seems like I don't respond well to being having that much pressure on me. And so I don't even give them the little bit of time that I do have. I met Kim, and it's like I can't make enough time to want to give to her. And she has plenty of other stuff going on. But she's it. I mean, we met, and she was a long ways away from me. But it's the most bizarre feeling because I don't have any doubts in my mind at all about the situation.

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0: 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That's especially important when it comes to alcohol and other drugs. 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And when it comes to pain medications, opioids, they need to know that they should never be taken without a prescription and never shared with friends or family. It's dangerous and illegal. So talk with your kids, because when you talk, they hear you.
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0: Kenny went to fight a fire at a high-rise boardwalk apartment building back in 1972 and got separated from his team on the fourth floor and became trapped by the flames. 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The fire department remembers their hero every year and has a scholarship fund in the name of Kenny Whalen.
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1: Hey, it's Chris Coleman. It looks like work will begin later this year on a nearly $50 million project to replace the Route 50 bridge over Cedar Swamp Creek in Upper Township. This is the bridge on Route 50 between Seaville and Petersburg, where the railroad tracks are like right next to the bridge. That bridge will begin going under construction at the end of this year. All the work should be done by the end of 2028. And the New Jersey Department of Transportation says the bridge should remain at least partially open for the entire project.
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1: Hey there, it's Chris Coleman. NOAA, the National Oceanic and Atmospheric Administration, is out with its prediction for the upcoming hurricane season. And it looks like, according to their experts, we should have a below average hurricane season this year. They're predicting 8 to 14 named storms. 3 to 6 of them could become hurricanes. Now, it's a good thing the season should be below average. However, keep in mind, it only takes one storm

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3: D.
4: Good morning. Here are three things you need to know today. Six people were hospitalized after a boat crash in Barnegat Bay off Long Beach Township Monday. A boat struck a channel marker around 5:45 p.m. Two passengers were thrown into the water and critically injured, while four others on board suffered minor injuries. Witnesses described a sudden impact and passengers attempting rescue efforts before the boat was brought to a marina for emergency treatment. The cause of the crash is under investigation. Wildwood police worked over Memorial Day weekend to shut down social media promoted pop-up parties, coordinating with state police and county prosecutors. Officers broke up at least one gathering at a short-term rental and warned organizers could face charges. Police also enforced curfews and boardwalk rules for minors, including clearing crowds and warning of strict penalties for disruptions during the holiday weekend. A Memorial Day ceremony in Ocean City honored fallen U.S. service members while also reflecting on the recent disappearance of a 20-year-old boogie boarder. Mayor Jay Gillian said the tragedy highlighted the community support during difficult times. The event included the dedication of a POW/MIA Chair of Honor, a Revolutionary War historical marker unveiling, and a remembrance presentation led by veteran Jack Egan. I'm Christina Lang, Light 96.9.
3: A mix of sun and clouds today. You could see some sprinkles, and there's some patchy fog to get things started. It'll be warmer and more humid, 78 degrees. Scattered clouds. The fog is back again tonight, 67. And mostly cloudy for Wednesday, warm, humid, some showers or a thunderstorm possible, and a high of 81 degrees. Starting out at 64 in Egg Harbor City, at 67 in Woodbine, 66 degrees, and mostly cloudy on the boardwalk in Atlantic City, 535 on Tuesday. But it feels an awful lot like a Monday to me. Eddie Davis, the Light 96.9 Feel Good Morning.

0: Bruno Mars back there. We will continue giving you the chance to win Bruno in the Big Easy, that great vacation with air and hotel and tickets to see Bruno Mars in New Orleans in September. So hang on. I'll, at 6:50 and 7:50 this morning, tell you the exact times today to be listening to win. This is the final week for this, so heads up. I hope you had a nice Memorial Day weekend. Not a whole lot of sunshine, but we got the 3 days off, most of us anyway. So off we go. Dan Zarrow, how is Tuesday shaping up?
1: Good Tuesday morning, Eddie. A stalled front has been hanging out close to South Jersey, providing a highway for dreary skies and regular rain chances through the weekend. That's finally going away, meaning we'll finally see substantial weather improvements over the next day or two. A mix of clouds and a little bit of sun today, possibly a few sprinkles around. It'll be warmer and fairly sticky today with a high temperature around 78 degrees. Tonight, scattered clouds with possible fog, low 67. Tomorrow, warm and humid, high 81 with mostly cloudy skies. There will be a couple waves of showers and maybe a thunderstorm tomorrow, too. Eddie?
0: All right, Dan, we're starting out with some clouds in Mays Landing. It is 63, 65 in Pleasantville, 66 degrees on the boardwalk in Atlantic City.
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We've got a little bit of sunny skies breaking out, except along the coast where it is foggy as we get started here. Eddie Davis, just before 6 o'clock, we've got a brand new deal from SeizeTheDeal.com. This Friday morning, 9 a.m., you get two $25 gift certificates for only $25, half price, to Serene Custard and Mini Golf in Vineland, serving smiles since 1959. They're doing something right there. You just go to SeizeTheDeal.com as of 9 a.m. on Friday morning. Let's check in with Jill Myra for news this morning. What's going on? Let's check back with her in just a second.

0: going on? We'll just check back with her in just a second, okay? What do you think?
1: Owen Weather Network, I'm Chief Meteorologist Dan Zarrow. Back to work and back to school today. Perfect timing for the weather to turn nicer. Clouds and a little bit of sun today with a few sprinkles around. It'll be warmer and fairly sticky, high 78 degrees. Scattered clouds tonight with possible fog, low 67. Could be a couple waves of showers and maybe a thunderstorm tomorrow. Mostly cloudy, warm and humid for your Wednesday. High temperature around 81. Get weather 24/7 wherever you are. 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
0: All right, Dan, 65 in Cape May Courthouse, 66 degrees on the boardwalk in Atlantic City. 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

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Eddie Davis, 6:06 here on Tuesday morning. It's already the 26th of May. We're rounding up the month of May here. How was your Memorial Day weekend? I hope you did something fun, maybe saw a movie or did something inside. I know by yesterday, my gang at my house went out even for, you know, it wasn't the best of days, but it wasn't so bad. And they went out and took a walk and got to spend a little bit of time outside. It's not going to go down in the annals as the brightest of Memorial Days, but hey, we're going to get some sun.

0: shined a little later this week, even a peak or two today is what they say. On the way here with the trend in about 15 minutes, we'll talk about Journey buying up all kinds of pizzas when they were in Atlantic City over the weekend. We'll play Eddie's Alphabet Challenge with Cindy from Cape May Courthouse at 6:40. And good songs are coming up right after this. Stick around.
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Eddie Davis, 619. Sun and clouds, a little warmer, a little more humid today. 78 later, 66 on the boardwalk in Atlantic City. The trends coming up after Natasha Bedingfield.

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3: From the Townsquare, New Jersey Info and Weather Network, I'm Chief Meteorologist Dan Zarro. Back to work and back to school today. Perfect timing for the weather to turn nicer. Clouds and a little bit of sun today with a few sprinkles around. It'll be warmer and fairly sticky. High 78 degrees. Scattered clouds tonight with possible fog, low 67. Could be a couple waves of showers and maybe a thunderstorm tomorrow. Mostly cloudy, warm and humid for your Wednesday. High temperature around 81. Get weather 24/7 wherever you are. 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
1: 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Hello.
2: We're welcoming back Cindy from Marmora to the Alphabet Challenge. Hello, Cindy.
1: How are you, Eddie Davis?
2: I'm doing great. How about you?
1: I'm okay. No complaints yet. Didn't start my job, so not yet anyway.
2: You're a nurse, is that right?
1: Yes, I am.
2: What type of nurse?
1: I'm a home care nurse, and I usually see a lot of patients who have wounds.
2: Oh, and wound care is a specialty in and of itself, isn't it?
1: Yes, it is. It's very interesting. It's never the same thing twice.
2: Did you hear about these new Band-Aids that are electric Band-Aids that supposedly heal wounds one-third faster?
1: No, I have to look into that.
2: Yeah, I've never heard of that.
1: I
2: was reading about it this week, and apparently they're cheap. You would buy them like regular Band-Aids, not like I'm any Band-Aid expert. You get back to me on that, Cindy. Let me tell you how the Alphabet Challenge works, and we'll move on here. I'm going to give you 10 topics and 30 seconds to give me an example of each topic that starts with the correct letter, and today we're using C as in conniption. So C will be the first letter in all your answers today. The first answer you give is the one I will accept. If you get stuck, you can pass. If you're moving quickly enough, we'll come back to that question. If you get all 10, you win $50 in New Jersey Lottery tickets, and I'll start the clock after the first question. So you're an old pro at this. Let's see how you do.
1: Two-time loser.
2: Well, the third time's the charm. Let's see. The alphabet challenge in C, number one, is a secure box for holding birds or animals.
1: Cage.
2: A device for taking photos.
1: Camera.
2: A place where people set up tents to live outside.
1: Camp? Campground?
2: Someone running for political office.
1: Candidate?
2: Not nervous or showing emotions.
1: Cold.
2: A printed page with the days and weeks of each month and a year.
1: Calendar.
2: A seat for one person.
1: Chair.
2: Crunchy green stalky veggie you can eat raw.
1: Carrot.
2: Boston, oh. New York, Philadelphia.
1: City.
2: Oh, that's number 9. I could tell as we went by crunchy green stalky veggie.
1: Green.
2: What would you say if you had a chance to do it again?
1: Cucumber?
2: Celery.
1: Celery. Ah, well.
2: I was thinking, man, I don't think I want that carrot if it's green.
1: I know. I was like, oh, wait. Golly, green.
2: I have to say that in this game, there was a lot coming at you in 30 seconds. You did pretty well by getting down to number 9. Turns out the third time's not the charm. Maybe the fourth time.
1: No, I keep getting to 9, and that's it.
2: Oh, man. I appreciate you trying again. Do me the favor of trying one more time sometime in the future, and thanks for listening to Light 96.9. I had a fun time.
1: Thank you. Have a nice day, Eddie.
2: Eddie's Alphabet Challenge is brought to you by Bally's Atlantic City. Take the challenge. I'm looking for contestants right now to play Eddie's Alphabet Challenge. 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

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It is 6:45, Eddie Davis. A little before 9, we will start the workday for what seems an awful lot like a Monday with our workday kickoff, 96 minutes of continuous music. And right after we hear from Daryl and John, I'll give you the exact winning times for the Bruno in the Big Easy giveaway.

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Sun and clouds can't rule out a possible sprinkle. There's some patchy fog along the coast, and it'll be warmer and more humid. 78 as our high today. 65 now on the boardwalk in Atlantic City. This is the final week to get in the running for the Bruno in the Big Easy giveaway. 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

feel-good morning show. Eddie Davis, just after 7 o'clock, will play Impossible Trivia at 7:10 today. A four-pack of tickets to the Franklin Institute that comes with perks like the Universal Theme Parks exhibit at no extra cost. So hang on for that. Offshore Carpet Cleaning in Summers Point is the light workplace of the week. 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
1: Good prize for you this week. You'll win 4 tickets to the Franklin Institute in Philadelphia. And your 4 tickets will include the admission to the Universal Theme Parks exhibition. 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You'll see how Jaws and Minions and the Universal Monsters were put together. Looks really cool to me. So, let's get down to it. Here's the question you've got to answer correctly. When it comes to guys' social media profile photos, 6 in 10 women react positively to pictures of men who are holding one of these. What are the men holding? When it comes to guys' social media profile photos, 6 out of 10 women react positively to pictures of men holding one of these. What is it they're holding? Chat with me on the Light 96.9 app to let me know, or call me now for Impossible Trivia.
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1: Win today and you get four tickets to the Franklin Institute in Philadelphia, and you get four tickets to the Universal Theme Parks exhibition that is at the Franklin Institute this summer. Here's the question. When it comes to guys' social media profile photos, 6 in 10 women react positively to pictures of men holding one of these in the social media profile photo. You've got to tell me what that is. 800-969-WFPG. What do you think?
2: A baby?
1: Great guess. It's not a baby.
2: Is it a little puppy dog like their pet?
1: No, I'm sorry. That's not it.
2: Is it a fish?
1: Did you look this up? How'd you know that?
2: I did not, but we went fishing this weekend.
1: Oh, really? Did you catch anything?
2: We caught a flounder.
1: Nice, nice. And did you take a picture of a guy with the flounder in his hand and put it on social media?
2: Sure did.
1: Excellent, excellent. That's great. It is a fish. Why do you suppose that is? Women are just attracted to the idea that he can provide some food?
2: Some fish and probably has a boat.
1: There you go, yeah. You get the four tickets for the Franklin Institute. Congratulations, enjoy. 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
2: Thank you so much.

0: Good morning, and welcome to the Light 96.9 Feel Good Morning Show. It's Eddie Davis inviting you to join me on Monday, June 8th, just a couple of weeks away now, for the Go Blue for Casa cocktail party being held at the Lynnwood Country Club. I will be your host. They're having a day of golfing there that you're certainly welcome to attend as well, but the cocktail party is my end of things. That's from 6:30 till 9, food and drinks, a great online auction. They've got some wonderful items up for grabs. And it benefits CASA, court-appointed special advocates in South Jersey. Last year, they advocated for 400 local children in the foster care program and made recommendations on their behalf. And they come up with the money for doing that work, in part through events like this. So please consider going. You could go to CASANJ.org for all the details. Jill Myra's here with The Trend. What's happening?
1: Well, there was something on the Ocean City Boardwalk this weekend that we need to talk about. But first, well, last night was the AMAs, the American Music Awards. Even though Taylor Swift, she led the nominations for this round, but didn't come out with anything. BTS took home the top prize of the night, Artist of the Year. Justin Bieber, Sabrina Carpenter for Best Pop Artist. Who else? Oh, Bruno Mars.
0: Bruno did well. The Golden Girls were the Golden Girls. The girls from Golden. Here they are now.
2: Thank you for the hilarious memes, the crazy fan fics, and endless support. Thank you for laughing, crying, and singing with us for the past year. And our incredible K-pop Demon Hunters family for a life-changing year.
0: She's too excited.
1: That is a lot of energy. So, this weekend in Atlantic City at Jim Whale and Boardwalk Hall, it was Journey. They're doing their final farewell tour. But anyway, they ordered pies from Tony's Baltimore Grill in Atlantic City.
0: And a lot of them, apparently.
1: 42.
0: Oh, my goodness. It's one for every guy on the tour.
1: I don't blame them, though. Oh, I could go for some Tony's right now. So, Wildwood, they avoided some pop-up parties on the boardwalk over the weekend. But in Ocean City, there was this TikTok star, Big Red, and it really wasn't like a horrible event, but it's just crazy, Eddie, these TikTok stars that are famous for I don't know what.
0: This guy's famous, basically, Big Red, just for doing this dance, which really wasn't even his dance, but now he does it.
3: What do you think is the craziest cameo or video request that you've done for a fan?
4: Probably, like, the craziest one.

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1: From the Townsquare, New Jersey, Info and Weather Network, I'm Chief Meteorologist Dan Zarro. Some areas of fog to start this Tuesday morning, a symptom of humidity in the air, and yes, you'll feel some stickiness today. 60s to start, 78 for a high, warmest day since last week's heat wave. Could be a few sprinkles around today. Scattered clouds tonight, possible fog, low 67. Mostly cloudy with a couple waves of showers and maybe a thunderstorm tomorrow, high 81. More comfortable Thursday, high 77. Get weather 24/7 wherever you are. 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

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Sun and clouds in 78 today. It's Eddie Davis. I'm going to tell you exactly when to be listening for your chance to win the Bruno and the Big Easy giveaway right after Natalie and Imbruglia.

0: 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One of the things trending this morning on the Light 96.9 app is the invasive jumping worms that are now a situation in New Jersey and 37 other states. They are an invasive species who jump, as the name would seem to indicate. As much as a foot in the air, the worms do. And that's not the just that's the really insignificant compared to the damage that they will do in your garden or in a forest, because they basically mess up the ecosystem for the soil. So we don't want them in our neighborhood. There's actually a movement to just dispose of them as quickly as possible. So you can read the whole ugly story this morning on the Light 96.9 app. It's always something, isn't it? Hey, so the Bruno Bars information, we want to send you to Bruno in the Big Easy. And the trip includes your airfare and your hotel. 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And Bruno at the Superdome putting on a great show. 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
2: I think the biggest difference between men and women is this. Men are basic. Just basic. There's not a whole lot of frills. That's why, ladies, when you ask a fella a question, a lot of times the answer you get is, Basic. Women are details. Details, details, details. Yeah. If you don't got the details, do not talk to a woman. I'll give you a great example. My friend Joey and I were working out at the gym the other day. Joey says to me, "Hey, man, I'm getting a divorce." And I said, "Oh, that sucks. Can you spot me?" That was our whole conversation. I understood it. He understood it. So I go home, and I tell my wife, I go, "Hey, Joey's getting a divorce." "Oh, my God, what happened?"
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0: is Bruno, the Light 96.9 Feel Good Morning Show in our final week with the Bruno and the Big Easy giveaway that we want you to win. And I'll tell you that the first of the winning times today is 10:15 with Michelle. So 10:15, when you hear the two songs from Bruno Mars, get ready because Michelle's about to give you the winning code that you plug into the Light app to win the trip. It's Eddie Davis on the way, Eddie's Alphabet Challenge, the workday kickoff with 96 minutes of continuous music. Dan Zarrow takes a look at the forecast, all things good. First, though, the trend.
1: Well, there was something on the Ocean City Boardwalk this weekend that we need to talk about, but first, well, last night was the AMAs, the American Music Awards. Even though Taylor Swift, she led the nominations for this round, but didn't come out with anything. BTS took home the top prize of the night, Artist of the Year. Justin Bieber, Sabrina Carpenter for Best Pop Artist. Who else? Oh, Bruno Mars.
0: Bruno did well. The Golden Girls were the Golden Girls. The girls from Golden. Here they are now.
2: Thank you for the hilarious memes, the crazy fan fics, and endless support. Thank you for laughing, crying, and singing with us for the past year. And our incredible K-pop Demon Hunters family for a life-changing year.
0: She's too excited.
1: That is a lot of energy. So, this weekend in Atlantic City at Jim Whalen Boardwalk Hall, it was Journey. They're doing their final farewell tour. But anyway, they ordered pies from Tony's Baltimore Grill in Atlantic City.
0: And a lot of them, apparently.
1: 42.
0: Oh, my God.

0: Goodness. It's one for every guy on the tour.
1: I don't blame him, though. I could go for some Tonys right now. So, Wildwood, you know, they avoided some pop-up parties on the boardwalk over the weekend. But in Ocean City, there was this TikTok star, Big Red, and it really wasn't like a horrible event, but it's just crazy, Eddie, these TikTok stars that are famous for I don't know what.
0: This guy's famous, nuts. Basically, Big Red, just for doing this dance, which really wasn't even his dance, but now he does it.
2: What do you think is the craziest cameo or video request that you've done for a fan?
3: Probably, like, the craziest one, I stood up and did the E85 dance for them, so it's probably one of the craziest ones that we did. Yeah. So.
0: I just did that myself over the weekend, the E85 dance. My neighbors were appalled.
1: I'm sure your kids were, too. I just don't get it. It's nuts. Just like a guy at a pizza place just becomes famous because of TikTok.
0: Yep,
1: it seems that way. And then they're going to be somewhere.
0: You know, every generation has somebody who they are interested in, and that's one of these guys, you know? Everybody's looking at TikTok. Everyone's looking at Cameo, and there he is. You know, he did was eat pizza.
1: And he had a bodyguard with him.
0: Oh, did he? Really?
1: Yeah, but man, did that crowd form up, Eddie, you know, and then it gets a little cuckoo, you know.
0: But you have all these kids up there, they're looking for something to do, and here's the guy they've seen on TikTok. Hey, it's Big Red.
1: This happens to Eddie every time he goes to get some Mac and Mangoes.
0: I'll tell you how many times I've had Mac and Mangoes and had to do the E85 dance.
1: With all two old ladies. And that's the trend.
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0: From the Townsquare, New Jersey, Info and Weather Network, I'm Chief Meteorologist Dan Zarrow. Back to work and back to school today. Perfect timing for the weather to turn nicer. Clouds and a little bit of sun today with a few sprinkles around. It'll be warmer and fairly sticky, high 78 degrees. Scattered clouds tonight with possible fog, low 67. Could be a couple waves of showers and maybe a thunderstorm tomorrow. Mostly cloudy, warm and humid for your Wednesday, high temperature around 81. Get weather 24/7 wherever you are. 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
1: Hello.
2: We're welcoming back Cindy from Marmora to the Alphabet Challenge. Hello, Cindy.
1: How are you, Eddie Davis?
2: I'm doing great. How about you?
1: I'm okay. No complaints yet. Didn't start my job, so not yet anyway.
2: You're a nurse, is that right?
1: Yes, I am.
2: What type of nurse?
1: I'm a home care nurse, and I usually see a lot of patients who have wounds.
2: Oh, and wound care is a specialty in and of itself, isn't it?
1: Yes, it is. It's very interesting. It's never the same thing twice.
2: Did you hear about these new Band-Aids that are electric Band-Aids that supposedly heal wounds one-third faster?
1: No, I have to look into that.
2: I've never heard of that. I was reading about it this week, and apparently they're cheap. You would buy them like regular Band-Aids, not like I'm any Band-Aid expert.

0: that, Cindy. Let me tell you how
1: the
0: alphabet challenge works, and we'll move on here. I'm going to give you 10 topics and 30 seconds to give me an example of each topic that starts with the correct letter. And today we're using C as in conniption. So C will be the first letter in all your answers today. The first answer you give is the one I will accept. If you get stuck, you can pass. If you're moving quickly enough, we'll come back to that question. If you get all 10, you win $50 in New Jersey Lottery tickets. And I'll start the clock after the first question. So you're an old pro at this. Let's see how you do.
1: Two-time loser.
0: Oh, well, third time's the charm. Let's see. The alphabet challenge in C, number one, is a secure box for holding birds or animals.
1: Cage.
0: A device for taking photos.
1: Camera.
0: A place where people set up tents to live outside.
1: Camp. Campground.
0: Someone running for political office.
1: Candidate.
0: Not nervous or showing emotions.
1: Cold.
0: A printed page with the days and weeks of each month in a year.
1: Calendar.
0: A seat for one person.
1: Chair.
0: Crunchy green stalky veggie you can eat raw.
1: Carrot.
0: Boston, oh. New York, Philadelphia.
1: City.
0: Oh, that's number 9. I could tell as we went by crunchy green stalky veggie.
1: Green.
0: What would you say if you had a chance to do it again?
1: Cucumber?
0: Celery.
1: Celery. Ah, well.
0: I was thinking, man, I don't think I want that carrot if it's green.
1: I know. I was like, oh, wait. Golly, green.
0: I have to say that in this game, there was a lot coming at you in 30 seconds. You did pretty well by getting down to number 9. Turns out the third time's not the charm. Maybe the fourth time.
1: No, I keep getting to 9, and that's it.
0: Oh, man. I appreciate you trying again. Do me the favor of trying one more time sometime in the future, and thanks for listening to Light 96.9. I had a fun time.
1: Thank you. Have a nice day, Eddie.
0: Eddie's Alphabet Challenge is brought to you by Bally's Atlantic City. Take the challenge. I'm looking for contestants right now to play Eddie's Alphabet Challenge. 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

0: Hey, it's Eddie Davis. 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
1: The annual Kenny Wayland Memorial Day weekend run in Ventnor remembers a late Ventnor firefighter. It's sponsored by the Ventnor Fire Department. Hi, it's Eddie Davis. Kenny went to fight a fire at a high-rise boardwalk apartment building back in 1972 and got separated from his team on the fourth floor and became trapped by the flames. Kenny tried his best to hang on to the outside of a windowsill, but he fell and died 5 days later, leaving behind his wife and his son. The fire department remembers their hero every year and has a scholarship fund in the name of Kenny Wayland.
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2: I wanted to bring my take on real coffee to the community. 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
1: Hey, it's Michelle Hart. Thank you so much for having us on at work today. Gotta be honest with you. I'm having this kind of weird revelation about myself after seeing a headline in my Facebook feed. So I've always felt like I'm a little bit of an older soul. Like my husband and I have a 10-year age gap. He's 10 years older than me. When I was in high school, I was a freshman. Most of my friends were seniors. I just didn't know how old I acted until I read this article that said the average bedtime for most Americans is 11:30 p.m. That seems so late to me. Like in a perfect world, I would go to bed at 9:30 if my cats would let me. I just know it's going to be another 20, 30 minutes after I get in bed that Gemma's going to walk around on me before she finally lets me go to sleep. So my question for you is, what time do you go to bed? Let me know when you click Chat Insider app, and we'll take your calls coming up around 11:40.
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Light 96.9, South Jersey's best variety. So if you wear a fitness tracker, whether it's a Fitbit, an Apple Watch, a Garmin, don't you feel really accomplished when it congratulates you for hitting 150 minutes of exercise per week? I know I do. Well, according to a new British health study, that's only lowering our risk of heart disease by about 8 to 9%. That study recommends getting 560 to 610 minutes of exercise a week. That's about an hour and a half a day. I'm

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Hey, it's Eddie Davis. If you've been scrolling TikTok, you may have seen fiber maxing trending, people loading up on fruits, veggies, beans, and whole grains. 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
1: Hey, it's Michelle Hart. Thank you so much for making this part of your workday today. You know, in a perfect world, if my cats would let me, I would love to be in bed by like 9:30, 10 o'clock every night. And I think that might make me lame because I just read the average American bedtime is 11:30. When do you go to bed?
2: Midnight.
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1: That's the trick. What time do you get up on the weekends?
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1: 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Like it's late. My husband, if I left him undisturbed on the weekend, probably wouldn't get out of bed till like noon or 1 o'clock.
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1: I mean, the Bruno Mars concert is at night, so if you wanted to, like, do a steamboat jazz cruise, which, by the way, they serve lunch on those during the day, you could totally add it to your itinerary. We're talking sending you to the Big Easy to see Bruno Mars' romantic tour. 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
1: Maybe I'm either really lame or I got old or a little combination of both. 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

Alrighty. Have you ever watched a true crime documentary that you became so obsessed with that you had to go find every other documentary and docuseries about that same case? I think at this point I've watched like three about Ruby Frankie. Well, that current obsession for you is The Crash on Netflix. This is the one about Mackenzie Schirilla. She was also featured in Mean Girl Murders Season 2, Episode 7. That one's going to be on Hulu.

Graduate in high school this year. She's going off to college this fall, and you want to do one more epic mother-daughter trip before she moves in her dorm. Well, you know the first thing she's going to tell her new roommate about is how mom took her to see Bruno Mars in New Orleans. Let's make this trip happen for you, ladies. Be listening for those back-to-back Bruno songs around 4:15 to get in to win.

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2: Hi, it's Eddie Davis. Fares on the Cape May Lewis Ferry will increase on June 1st and begin using a staircase pricing model for vehicle reservations. Under that system, vehicle fares will increase as ferry space fills up. Passenger fares will also increase $1 for adults and seniors and $2 for kids ages 6 to 13 during the summer season. Kids will still travel for free on the Cape May Lewis Ferry between October and May.
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1: So I stumbled across this list of signs that your body is telling you you need a break. And some of them are super obvious, right? 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But one of them isn't quite as obvious. Stomach pain, digestive problems, and changes in appetite. I recently made some big life changes where I'm not as stressed as I used to be. And I'm like, oh my gosh, that's true. I haven't really experienced any of that in the last month. Moral of the story, be kind to yourself. Take that break that you deserve.

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1: I feel like this summer is the summer that the girls' trip needs to make it out of the group chat, because your kids are at the age where your husband's got them under control, and at the same time, they're also old enough to keep an eye on him while you're singing along to Bruno Mars with your bestie in New Orleans. Let's get you guys to the Big Easy. Another set of back-to-back Bruno songs to win the trip is coming up around 4:15.

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1: Hey there, we're Joe and Jana. I guess the summer season has officially begun.
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1: 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And I never called her again. That beach.
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1: Thank you so much for having us on at work today. I'm Michelle Hart, and I'm feeling a little self-conscious because I just stumbled across a headline that the average American bedtime is 11:30. I go to bed a heck of a lot earlier than that. When do you go to bed?
2: Oh, about 10:30.
1: What time do you normally get up?
2: About 5:30.
1: That's a good day. That's an impressive day when you get up that early.
2: I don't have a choice Monday through Friday. I have to in order to get going for my work. So,
1: gotta love having to adult and have a job.
2: I know. Unfortunately, my clock doesn't shut off on Saturday and Sunday, so pretty much my normal routine.
1: What's getting you up that early on the weekend?
2: I just wake up, and so it's like, well, I might as well get this, and this done, and then have the rest of my day to do whatever I want.
1: Oh, it's your body clock that won't shut off on the weekend, not your actual clock.
2: Yeah, my body clock.
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4: From the Townsquare, New Jersey Info and Weather Network, I'm Chief Meteorologist Dan Zarrow. Tomorrow looks like the warmest and most humid day of the week, but also the wettest. Let's talk about what to expect. Could see some fog develop tonight with scattered clouds overhead, low temperature 67 degrees. Tomorrow mostly cloudy with a couple waves of showers and maybe a thunderstorm at some point. High temperature 81. Thursday turns more comfortable, partly sunny with a chance of a quick shower. High comes down to 77. Get weather 24/7 wherever you are. 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
1: At my house, we have this giant deck on the back of our home, and it's fine as long as you're not too worried about your safety. It is really worn out, and there are spots on it that are pretty, well, rotted. There is a piece of plywood actually over parts of it because the grill fell through a little bit of it one day. Yeah, it is needing to be replaced, and it actually will be replaced this summer. And my perfect summer day, what I am envisioning right now, it's when it's finally finished, it's going to be so gorgeous, and I'm going to be surrounded by all the flowers that I planted a few weeks ago, and they'll just be full and in the pots. And yeah, I can't wait until that moment. I love sitting on my deck. Yeah, what's the perfect summer moment for you? You can chat with me on our app.
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2: The CDC is expanding its power to keep individuals from Ebola-stricken countries from entering the U.S.
3: The agency says the move is in the interest of public health and includes lawful, permanent U.S. residents, green card holders who've been in the Democratic Republic of Congo, Uganda, or South Sudan within the last 21 days are now banned from entering the U.S. through mid-June. The change announced Friday expands the agency's existing travel restrictions tied to the outbreak of the rare strain of Ebola, which has no approved vaccine or treatments. I'm Lisa Carton.
2: A small change in the way you walk could help folks with knee issues. A year-long clinical trial by the University of Utah researchers found that slightly changing the angle of a person's foot while walking reduced knee pain as effectively as common medications. It even slowed cartilage damage inside the joint. Researchers from New York University and Stanford University also assisted in this trial. Health update, I'm Scott Pringle.
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6: From the Townsquare, New Jersey Info and Weather Network, I'm Chief Meteorologist Dan Zarrow. Tomorrow looks like the warmest and most humid day of the week, but also the wettest. Let's talk about what to expect. Could see some fog develop tonight with scattered clouds overhead, low temperature 67 degrees. Tomorrow mostly cloudy with a couple waves of showers and maybe a thunderstorm at some point, high temperature 81. Thursday turns more comfortable, partly sunny with a chance of a quick shower. High comes down to 77. Get weather 24/7 wherever you are. 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
1: Are you joking with me right now?
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0: It is time for the joke of the day. Rick is helping me out. He sent this to me on our app. And here is Rick's joke of the day. I told my doctor that I broke my arm in two places. Yeah, I told my doctor that I broke my arm in two places. Probably some tears in there too. Yeah, he told me to stop going to those places. Yeah. Hey, Rick, appreciate you sending me that joke. Now, if you want to be part of the show, just like Rick was, you can. 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
1: Rachel has been so dedicated, getting every single code to go see Bruno in the Big Easy. 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
1: 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There's a really popular item. You probably have this at your house right now, but it was originally invented as a filter for gas masks during World War I. Yeah, what do you think it is? I'll reveal the answer for you next.

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0: This is Light 96.9. The BQ today, it involves an item that was invented way back in World War I. It was used as a filter for gas masks. Yes. But today, basically every single home has it in it. It's a very popular item. What is it? I saw from Anessa, she's thinking over on our app. She had a couple of different guesses for me. She's like, is it a paper towel? Or is it like, now we call them Ziploc bags, but is it something like that? I would hope we're not putting plastic over our mouths. I don't know. Not those, but you're kind of close. This item was originally invented as a filter during World War I for gas masks. And that would be Kleenex.
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exhausted. They're like, what is wrong with me? Well, there are actually some signs that your body might be showing you, like these flashing signals saying, hey, you actually need a

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1: 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I got this information from Your Tango, talking about signs that your body is showing you, saying, hey, you need to take a break. Yeah, you feel emotionally numb. It's a real thing. And you have brain fog that just does not want to go away. Might be a sign. I'm holding

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There's just something about seeing live jazz music in the French Quarter in New Orleans. Yeah, if you've been dreaming of that while you munch on a beignet, maybe seeing Bruno Mars live. 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
1: I learned patience from my adoptive dad. 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

0: From ABC News Tech Trends, Pope Leo has released a long-awaited encyclical on artificial intelligence. It's called Magnifica Humanitas, and in it, the Pope highlights an array of concerns regarding the economic incentives of the current AI industry. In it, he calls for governments around the world to do more to regulate the development of the technology and implement protections for students. It comes after Politico reported that Amazon, Meta, and Google met with Vatican officials ahead of the encyclical's publication. And Ferrari has pulled the wraps off the Lucha, its first electric vehicle. Electric motors sit on all four wheels, good for more than 1,000 horsepower, according to the company. iPhone designer Johnny Ive was in charge of designing the car, which features disappearing taillights at the rear and an interior infotainment screen that can swivel between the driver and the passenger. Total price, €550,000, or the equivalent of $640,000. 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
2: Why are we getting killed like this?
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2: Harsh.
3: Hey, he knew not to drink. 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
1: I was doing a little Netflix surfing over the weekend, and I found out that John Cena, he is in a brand new movie on Netflix. It is called Little Brother. And here's kind of a synopsis in case you have not seen any of the previews. Yeah, John Cena, his name is Rudd, and honestly, he's got like the perfect life. He's got a good job. His family is amazing. His career is thriving. And then he had a little surprise happen. 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
1: 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A lot of people are loving it. 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

Tonight's Delilah's Dilemma is from a young woman who divorced, fell in love with a much younger man, and then trouble started. 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And then they reconciled and had a baby together, but there's no intimacy and no love. 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You say you want the man you fell in love with. 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But the truth is,

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0: David, hi. Welcome to the Delilah Show. What can I do for you?
1: Well, I have this ex that we just broke up like a week ago, and we were together off and on for 3 years, and it's like...
0: Like every song I'm playing is ripping your heart out.
1: Yeah, and I really miss her, and I still love her, and it's just hard to let her go.
0: So why did she give you the boot?
1: I got thrown into jail.
0: For?
1: Criminal threatening.
0: Threatening who?
1: Somebody that said stuff about my girlfriend.
0: So you were defending her honor, but the police just weren't buying it.
1: Exactly.
0: And she dumped you for that?
1: Uh-huh. She didn't want me ending up in jail.
0: Well, I understand that. That kind of shows bad judgment and a bad temper on your part. But still, if it was over her, she should have cut you a little slack.
1: Yeah, well, I guess not.
0: Instead, she just cut you loose.
1: Uh-huh.
0: Please tell me she's not now going out with the guy who was dissing her.
1: No. She's still herself, single.
0: Okay. And you're trying to win her back.
1: Uh-huh.